ladies and gentlemen, please welcome Reagan and Haig, Mr. Bacon and Friend, Mrs. Thatcher, the Paisley, Mr. Brezhnev and Party, the Ghost of McCarthy.

of it. It's been well covered up by all of our government. But slowly it leaks out, and some of us are privileged to have been briefed on circles and intelligence circles that knows at least the surface of what has been public knowledge that yes, we will be. Certain committees and certain research programs with very credible scientists and very intelligent people that do know the real inside story. And then I am not hesitant to talk about a bit of contact going on. We have been visited to Roswell, Crash, and Rio, and numbers of other contacts have been.